0: from Produa. Good afternoon. So happy to see you again in English Corner. Yeah, because last week, I think it's not me who host the English Corner, yeah. And I miss you so much, yeah, karena I'm so happy to hosting English Corner. 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Ada Muhammad Hanif yang merupakan student at Al Wildan Islamic School 20 Mataram. Oke, okay, good afternoon guys.
1: Afternoon, Miss Yeni.
0: Wow.
1: Hello. How are you?
0: I'm good.
1: It's been a while, right?
0: Yeah, it's almost a year or already a year.
1: It's already a year, I think.
0: Wow, it's been so long, yeah.
1: It's truly a.
0: But we keep in touch, yeah.
1: Still,
0: ya, kontakkan ke satu sama lain, dan senang banget. Yeah, I'm so happy because you're here again. Because I always It sounds satisfying to hear your accent.
1: Oh, really? Oh, thank you so much.
0: Yeah.
1: It's such a high honor to me to be praised.
0: And also, I listen to your student accent. Mm-hmm. It's similar with yours.
1: Oh, real? For real?
0: Yeah.
1: Oh, wow. Well, thank God.
2: Did wait.
0: Yeah, that means that you already success to make your teacher sounds like you. I mean, like a native speaker.
1: Oh yeah, I mean.
0: Okay then. And today, we are going to talk about.
1: So what are we discussing?
0: It's okay to be so English.
1: Okay.
2: Okay.
1: So it's gonna be full in English then. Because it is so English show.
0: if you're struggling to translate our conversation, it's your problem. Kalau misalnya mau ngerti, ya udah so English aja tiap hari gitu kan.
1: Ya, itu kayaknya penting banget ya. It's very necessary to be so English in nowadays, you know, situation or condition, I think.
0: Yeah. Maybe for us, because we already grown up, we already an adult.
1: Yeah.
0: If we use English, I think people will say that, oh, they're a professional teacher. That's why they use English when they working.
1: Mm.
0: Okay.
1: But he is not a professional English teacher, right? He is just a student.
0: Yeah, I want to ask you, because you have a really good accent in English. Do your friend bully you because you speaking English?
1: No, tell her, come on.
2: So, according to my experience, actually there are some friends that sometimes bully me or call me sock English.
0: Okay.
2: Because I mean, I would like to able to speak English flawlessly.
1: But you take it chilled, right?
2: Yeah.
1: So you don't take it personally.
2: But there are also some friends that are supporting me.
0: Mm-hmm.
2: And that kind of friends always encourage me more.
0: Oh, yeah. Okay. Maybe they think because you have a really good English skill, so they can learn English from you.
2: Yeah. I think so.
0: Yeah, because it's important to have someone to talk to when we want to speak English well.
1: Yeah, but we don't have someone now.
0: Yeah, we have each other.
2: Yeah.
1: But right here, okay, right here.
0: Okay, then. Actually, I'm a little bit curious about how you teaching.
1: How am I teaching?
0: Yeah.
1: Oh,
2: my it's great. He's great.
1: Thank you.
0: I mean, the method. How can you make someone like speaking so good and confident with their speaking? Because some teachers can only, you know, give the theory.
1: Mm-hmm.
0: Okay, we know about the grammar, but we are so weak in speaking.
1: I mean, that's very complicated to explain. But as an English teacher, I'm trying to provide what's best for my students, especially to improve their, you know, English speaking abilities or proficiency by comprehensible input. Mm-hmm. So we do not teach only vocabulary, grammar, but the acquired language itself. So we do not have to provide all the worksheet. Okay, you have to do this, you have to do that. But we just need to invite the students to speak based on the real situation, based on real life. So this is the basic thing that we need to convey to our students. So we are trying to avoid some kind of paperwork to our students because they are in need of being exposed to real life conversation, to real life dialogue or even monologue. So that's going to be giving a lot of opportunities to, you know, to our students to grow up, to explore more. So we're trying to avoid teachers talking time most of the time, because what we need to grant our students is students talking time. So yeah, just like you say, we are trying to avoid a lot of theories, a lot of, you know, grammatical, you know, rules or aspects. We just need to let them grow through whatever context or whatever condition that is. But thanks for the compliment from the one of the best students right here we have. That is cool. But you can ask him too how we learn, how we study, right? Not only from teachers' perspectives, but you can ask students' perspectives as well.
0: Yeah, because just like what you said, you don't ask them to remember a lot of vocabulary. But you also have a lot of vocabulary. How you learn? How you remember all of the words?
2: So first of all, from the beginning, I usually read something or watch something that I only 90 to 80% of the new word that I have to study.
1: Or through reading.
2: Yeah, through reading or some videos.
1: Videos, movies.
2: So by some, what can I say?
1: Like when you watch the video, you got a vocabulary and expression, and then you put it into
2: without
1: real life
2: the
1: communications.
2: The
1: meaning, right?
2: The meaning.
1: Yeah, this is actually comprehensible input anyway. Yeah. We are provided with context of the word, with expression, and then we use the same expression in different contexts with the same meaning. So this is what we call as comprehensible input without, you know, giving students a lot of worksheet to be done, a lot of vocabularies to be memorized. But we just let students learn from everything around is just like him watching the videos, acquire new vocabularies. They speak and he speaks the vocabularies. I mean, that's I think what we need, right? Rather than just, you know, focused on the paperwork to be done all the time. It's gonna be making you stressed out and leave the class out of blue with no reasons.
0: But how you learn English, I mean, how, what grade are you right now?
2: Now I'm in
1: grade 9. Still very young, right?
0: Junior high school.
2: Junior high school.
0: Wow, but you know, the way he speaks, it sounds like native speaker. I want to remind you, Tawan Pradua, they are not from overseas, they're Indonesian.
1: We are Indonesian, to be honest.
0: And how you learn the accent? I mean, I'm still sounds like okay. It's English with Sasak. Aslinya masih campur bahasa Sasak gitu. But you sounds like British. British.
1: Oh, wow. British. That's high compliment from her.
2: I appreciate that actually, but I mean, I got this accent without
0: trying.
2: Without trying, yeah.
0: Oh,
1: it's effortless.
0: Okay.
1: I can translate what he's trying to say. He watched the video, right? Once he got the video, you were not only focused on the content only, but also you were trying to mimic, shadow the accent, right? You try to copy all the, you know, pronunciations.
0: The way they pronounce,
1: This is actually what we call shadowing techniques, right? That's what we did in the class before.
2: Okay. I remember it.
1: That's why, you know, he loves watching video, English movies and so on and so forth. You can tell her what movies to be watched to study English.
0: Maybe you watch it like rewatch like 100 times maybe.
2: You don't have to.
0: Oh, you don't have to. Okay. What movie that you love to watch?
2: Me? Mm-hmm. There's no specific genre or something, but because I have many brother and sisters that mm-hmm. are always want to watch something, and I cannot be an egoist, so I will let them watch they want.
0: Okay.
2: But because we use a Netflix,
0: mm-hmm.
2: that are sometimes they cannot provide an Indonesian dubbing,
0: uh-huh.
2: so oh, yeah. we are forced to watch in
1: right.
2: English. Yeah,
0: yeah, yeah, yeah.
2: But by then, we try to understand and seeing sometimes the subject. Yeah, you know.
0: Okay, so the subtitle, is it in English or in Bahasa Indonesia?
2: We use bahasa actually.
0: Oh, keep.
2: And
0: in
2: then
0: bahasa.
2: We try to understand what's the meaning of the word by the
1: subtitle in Indonesian.
2: Yeah, by the I mean.
0: While watching, listening to the conversation, and then it
2: yeah.
0: Read the translate.
2: Yeah.
0: Oh, okay, okay, okay. But sometimes, yeah, mm-hmm. people just focus on the translate in Bahasa
1: yes.
0: Indonesia. And they didn't listen to the conversation. Mm-hmm. At least I know. At least I know what they say.
1: Yeah, yeah, yeah, that's for real. Yeah, that's for real. Once you get a subtitle in Indonesian, especially, okay,
0: mm-hmm.
1: you are distracted,
0: yeah.
1: and you will not be able to focus yourself on the whole series of the conversation and also the content within the movies or videos. So this is actually the challenge that we have as a language learner, right?
2: Yeah.
1: Most of the time, the students or even the teachers rely much on the subtitle. So
2: yes.
1: they do not care about what they watch and what they acquire from the movie, as long as they understand what the speaker said, especially in Indonesian, right?
0: Yeah, that's true. So, Taman Produa tried to watching English movie with English subtitle. Okay,
1: yeah.
0: It helps
1: yeah, yeah.
0: a lot. It
1: yeah.
0: helps a lot. Like we know the words, but we don't know how to pronounce it.
1: Yes,
0: right.
1: That's correct.
0: And then shadowing.
1: Yeah, mm-hmm. shadowing or a mimicking technique.
0: Harry
1: yeah.
0: Potter. Harry Potter.
1: Is that real Harry Potter? Like Harry Potter? Or can I get some bottle of water? Some bottle of water.
2: Yeah.
1: Sounds
2: can be mimed.
1: Yeah, yeah, you got it from Harry Potter, right?
2: What?
1: Yeah, the kind
0: accent?
1: Of you know, accent.
2: Yeah, yeah.
1: Yeah, yeah, yeah.
2: Some
1: can
2: of them.
1: Can you show us some words or expressions in British English?
2: How?
1: Like yeah, whatever you got, like
0: maybe some conversation in
1: yeah.
0: the movie, maybe that you remember.
2: I don't remember a lot.
0: It's okay.
2: It just keeps disappearing.
0: Okay, yeah. But it's interesting.
1: Yeah.
0: Because he's still young.
1: Very young.
0: Yeah, but he understand what he talk about. Because not all the children understand what we're
1: yeah.
0: talking about right now.
1: And he looks so calm, right?
0: Yeah,
1: very
0: so calm. Not like what are they
1: not
0: talking
1: like
0: about?
1: Us.
0: Okay, okay, okay, okay, okay. I'm panic. That means that he has the confidence to
1: yes.
0: speak in English. How can you get the confidence? I mean, maybe anak-anak yang seumuran sama I don't know how to call you actually your nickname.
2: You can call me Hanif.
0: Okay, Hanif.
2: Okay.
0: Sampai lupa ya nanya nama panggilannya ya. Hanif, karena kan anak-anak seumuran Hanif ini banyak yang mau belajar juga bahasa Inggris, mm-hmm. but they don't get the confident untuk bicara terutama. Kayak, can you give them any tips to be more confident?
2: Yeah, first of all, I can talk fluently like this because of my support side friends.
0: Mm-hmm.
2: And then you need to forget all of the bad things that are
1: like criticism.
2: Yeah, criticism from the from your other friends.
0: Mm-hmm.
2: And especially when you want to gain some confidence, for me, according to my experience, I try to speak publicly.
1: Wow.
2: I mean, several
1: wow.
2: times.
0: Okay.
2: Yeah.
0: Don't you feel pressure because of that?
2: Yeah, at the beginning, so yeah.
1: At the beginning, all right.
0: Yeah.
1: At the beginning, so there were a lot of struggles for you.
2: Mm-hmm.
1: And how did you adjust to the situation where you grow up?
2: I mean,
1: because you are living in non-English native speaking country, right?
2: But I, every time I speak publicly, I used to get some nerves.
1: Okay.
2: But I could get rid of that nerve when I was, I mean, it took only like a couple of minutes and you will adapt.
1: Oh, yeah.
2: Yeah.
0: I agree with that. Yeah. It's just the same when I'm singing. I always get nervous every time I want to go to the stage. Huh? But then when I start singing, like, I don't care what people think about me. I already like practice a lot. Yeah. Then I just give my best.
1: Yeah, that's the most important thing, I guess.
0: Yeah.
1: That's what we should focus on and concentrate our energy on, right?
0: Yeah, that's true.
1: And he's also an MC, you know. English MC, yeah.
2: Yeah.
1: He delivers very well.
0: Oh, in what kind of event?
2: School event. Well, we have a...
1: Most of the time, he is always important to be, you know, an MC. He is very, very cool and prominent.
2: Yeah, persona. I appreciate that.
1: That is cool, you know.
0: Yeah. And then maybe you're gonna be the next host here in English Corner.
1: Let's hope so. Okay.
0: Yeah. And it feels like I'm not hosting two.

0: thing is, just forget a method, forget the techniques, just start now. Like, this is a beautiful quote as well. You don't have to be perfect to start, but you have to start to be perfect. I mean, that's that is, you know, one of my biggest, you know, pushes that I really have when I want to try something new. Think everyone can try it, right?
1: Just do it. Okay. Okay, then we will continue our conversation ya after kita dengerin beberapa single ini, teman Prodo. And also if you have any questions, you can send your question to WhatsApp, langsung aja kirimin ke 0819020570, bisa lewat Instagram di @prodofmataram atau melalui aplikasi RRI Digital.

0: Okay, you're still listening and watching English Corner Tawan Pro 2. Masih barengan sama Yaning, Mr. Didi, and also with Hanif here.
1: Okay, hello again, hello, Yaning and teman-teman Pro 2. Welcome back again with us.
0: Yeah, actually obrolan kita sebelumnya sangat berdaging ya, sangat full English banget.
1: Oh really? For real?
0: Yeah, dari semua English Corner yang ada itu adalah yang paling English pokoknya.
1: Oh wow, karena kita so Inggris, right?
0: Iya, sesuai dengan temanya ya. Just like the topic ya, so Inggris. Nah, dan di sini ya kita bakalan, boleh nggak sih kita breakdown sedikit your method to teach your student. I mean, teaching someone to learn the grammar, I think it's a real, it's not easy sih actually, yeah, but you can learn it. I mean, you can read it. Uh-huh. But to do speaking, it's different.
1: Yeah, it's totally different.
0: Can you give a little bit secret?
1: I think most of the English teachers know this.
0: Okay.
1: Especially you, because you're an English teacher as well.
0: I can say that I'm an English teacher actually, but okay.
1: In English teaching, we have this method. We call it as communicative language teaching, or CLT. Mm-hmm. So this CLT is focused on, you know, improving students' speaking skills or abilities. Mm-hmm. So we provide the ways how to improve their speaking, but it's more on fluency, not on accuracy or grammatical aspects or things. But we practice this all day. Like, we give them the topic and they speak the topic. Like, please tell me your daily activity. Now perform in front of the class. That is a presentation related to daily activities. So we do not really care about grammar initially. Okay. We do not care about the vocabulary as long as they are speaking. So the first thing, the main objective they were trying to approach, they were trying to reach out to, is their confidence. Once they got the confidence, when they get this kind of comfort, I think we can go, oh, okay, come on, well, what's next for you? You want this, you want that? Oh, come on, let's do it together. Because the main thing, the basic thing is, once you judge people from the grammatical aspects or pronunciation or even fluency, they are going to be shy.
0: Yeah.
1: And once they get shy, they will shy away. They will not be able to speak or even flourish their, you know, English, you know, speaking skills. You know, to be honest, everybody has this language skills. Everybody can understand English. Everybody can speak English or whatever language, as long as they are exposed, as long as they are not judged by ourselves, because we are still learning as well.
0: Yeah.
1: Even though I'm an English teacher, I'm still, you know, opening my, you know, textbooks. I'm still, you know, exploring what I have not been learning so far.
0: Mm-hmm.
1: And this one method is what I really love to, you know, to use to teach my students. And talking about the communicative language teaching, we know this 80-20% rules.
0: Mm-hmm.
1: So 20% is teachers talking times, mm-hmm, while 80% is students talking time.
0: Okay.
1: So we just give them a short instruction but clear, and then they executed the plan.
0: Okay.
1: So this is what we are trying to, you know, practice all day long. And yeah, it is what it is. Sometimes it's hard. It depends on the situation again, especially when you got a class at 12 o'clock or 1 o'clock p.m. I think you're going to be working so much hard.
0: Yeah, that's true, because it's time to take a nap.
1: Yeah, it's time to take a nap and baby nap.
0: Yeah, baby nap. But when you ask them to, you know, speaking in front of the class, do they use the script? Or they memorize it, or?
1: Wow, that's a very good question anyway. We have guided practice and we have non-guided practice. The guided practice is a list of expressions there.
0: Mm-hmm.
1: So the students can use words or expressions that are provided on the worksheets, for example. And non-guided practice is the, what we call it, is the true or real life conversation without even picking at the worksheet.
0: Okay.
1: It's more like, okay, this one is for you, now read it. Once you get it, let's practice using this one. It's kind of like template, you know, memorized utterances. And once they get the flow, okay, I think this is the meaning of this expression. I could translate it by myself, and then they can enjoy making their own conversation with non-guided practice. So we have first guided practice, and the second one is non-guided practice. We always have this practice, especially for those who are novice or beginners. So we try to approach by using this way. But for those like him, I think we do not have to give him like guided practice. Come on, just go on with yourself. I will hear you and will not interrupt your speech. I am lovely to listen to your voice.
0: Just speak.
1: Just speak.
0: Okay. So it depends.
1: Okay.
0: And you said that grammar is not the most important thing when you start practice your speaking. And then when we have to teach them to use the right grammar.
1: Okay, so we have this one as well, like grammar speaking practice. So first we give them the activity to be executed in the class, and then we give them the grammar evaluation. You are supposed to speak like this in terms of this grammatical rules, and you are supposed to speak this way or that way in terms of this grammatical aspect, and so on and so forth. Firstly, we have to start from the speaking. That is the main thing, because the target is to make them speak, and then the evaluation will be only the grammar. And we improve the grammar by doing some kind of worksheets all the time to improve, to, you know, to link back what they have done. If they get mistakes or something, and we just correct them, not directly, right, but indirectly, so they will have that kind of sense of confidence still within themselves. So I think that's all that I have always practiced in the class, Miss Yani.
0: That's the most basic and the most important to learn and practice speaking.
1: This is the example, you know. You can ask. This is my object.
0: Ini objek. Percobaan ya. So how long have you teach Hanif?
1: Almost a year, right? Almost a year. Starting from 8th grade.
0: Really? Yeah. But he's already really good.
1: So because, you know, he watches a lot of English movies and videos.
0: Okay, but actually, maybe most of the people will, you know, satisfied with the skill that they have if they have a skill like Hanif. But I'm sure that pasti Hanif nggak bakalan ngerasa puas gitu dengan skill bahasa Inggrisnya sekarang ini. And then how you improve your English? I mean, like, you know a lot of vocabulary. You know how to use the grammar. And then what apalagi yang mau kamu pelajari in English?
2: For me, the most hardest thing to learn a language, especially English, is always the grammar.
1: Agree with that.
2: Even though it's my first time on air, but
1: you're still thinking about grammar when you are speaking.
2: I'm just trying to
1: So trying to use the perfect grammar, or you don't even care about grammar? So you don't have to be grammar Nazi here, just talk in English.
0: Yeah, that's true. But sometimes we really want to be like the native speaker, use the right grammar, right? Okay. But for the text, I mean, kalau misalnya tes tertulis, for the grammar, you got a good grade, or is still your weakness maybe?
2: So for the written test, I mean, it's not a big problem for me.
1: Okay. But we have to divide this formal English and informal English, right? Like, we are actually using formal English right now because we don't have, we don't use so far, right?
2: Yeah.
1: Slangs or, you know, kind of, you know, some awkward languages, right?
2: Yeah.
1: Because we are now in formal, you know, language. But if you want to use informal, I think you don't have to pay attention a lot on grammar or vocabulary. Just like, sorry, I do not mean to be racist, okay? I don't want to be racist. In America, in US, there are some groups of people who are speaking out of grammar like Tupac, Tupac, like cool. Some rappers, like
2: it's cool.
0: Yeah.
1: Like it's cool. The way Tupac and his friends speak, like, I ain't got nothing yet. It's totally different from what we are learning in the classroom. So this is what we are trying to get immersed to. Anyway, trying to get immersed to real life situation or conversation without even just, you know, sticking a lot to you know, textbook language.
0: Like the rule.
1: Yeah, like the rule. Yeah,
0: break the rule.
1: But, you know, out of the studio, I always talk with him in a formal language, like friendship language in English.
0: Can you do, like, you know, small conversation in informal way? For the example to teman pro dua.
1: Okay, you want to try it? Mm-hmm. So who's gonna be the first to start the conversation?
2: Me?
1: Okay. What up, bro? What up?
2: What up?
1: What up?
0: It's just, WhatsApp.
1: Yeah, WhatsApp.
2: Oh,
1: like, what up?
2: Yeah,
1: you do not remember this?
2: Yeah.
1: or you just being like, you know, edgy or something, clumsy or what?
2: Yeah, you can say that because I'm trying to be respectful for my teacher.
0: Because you're my teacher. Thinking that your teacher is your friend.
1: Okay, come on.
2: I'll try.
1: Okay, come on. You go first. You go first.
2: What's up, man?
1: That would be nice. I mean, like, all great, over the moon. And what's up with you two?
2: Yeah, good.
1: Same.
2: Same thing.
1: Still goes a plan.
2: Mm-hmm.
1: Oh, nice. That's I don't know. Maybe, it's kind of hard, right?
0: Maybe it's because of the attention. I mean, I watching you too. So okay.
2: Yeah.
0: The pressure.
1: But out of the camera. Okay, we always like talk. Mm-hmm. You know.
2: Yeah.
1: like do the, you know, the informal talking.
2: Yeah.
1: You know, teenagers, right?
0: Yeah,
1: teenagers speaking.
0: But I can speak in informal way, you know.
1: Like what?
0: I mean the slang. I never use the slang because I still learning.
1: Okay.
0: Like, I don't know, the slang is for when should I use this one? Like that.
1: Just
0: I
1: like
0: always
1: the word,
0: like formal.
1: Just like the word lazy, right? Couch potato. Right?
0: Something like that. Okay.
1: Couch potato over the moon. It's like,
2: yeah, it's rarely used.
1: Yeah.
0: So can you give me an advice how to learn informal English?
1: You go first.
2: I mean, the informal English used almost in everyday life. I mean, whenever I open a social media, they always use some slang that I don't even know what's the meaning.
1: Yeah.
2: And that's part of informal English.
0: Okay, it's still hard for me, but okay, I will try.
1: Yeah, but they do not pay attention to grammar. Stick to the grammar. As long as the message is delivered well to the audience, I think that's fine, right? As long as it is understandable, I mean, that's okay.
0: Yeah.
1: Because, you know, the target of the communication is how well the message is delivered, right?
0: Yeah. That's true. That's so it's okay even though your grammar is not good, as long as you know the English of apa ya, berlari gitu, and they understand, and don't think about your accent, even though it's with Sasaknis accent.
1: Yeah. It's fine. Like, even you want to try like Indian accent, right? We always mock this kind of Indian accent, right?
0: Yeah.
1: But everybody enjoys it.
0: Yeah.
1: Like, everybody enjoys it in the classroom. Yeah.
0: Yeah.
1: The more you know, speak with Indian accent, and students understand the topic very well.
0: it's fun.
1: It's very fun. Sometimes you need that kind of tone of voice to amuse, to entertain the students. Yeah. Not only, you know, being strict to the rule, you have to do that. No, strict to the expression, like assertive one. But you try to get slow. Like, yeah. I'm under the water.
0: Can you give me water?
1: Can you give me the water, please?
0: You look beautiful.
1: Oh, wow. That's very perfect example for you.
0: Okay, because I always watch Bollywood.
1: Bollywood?
0: No. I'm just kidding. Okay, then. Okay, it's up. The time is up, actually.
1: Oh, really? For real?
0: Yeah, ini hampir jam 8. Jam 18.
1: I think you need to drink water. You need to stay hydrated.
0: not drink my water yet, sorry.
2: Oh, that's surprising. So,
0: we're 18. Yeah, and also we have to say goodbye to Taman Produa because the time is up.
1: Oh, wow.
0: But it's, you know what? It's the most fun English corner ever.
1: Oh, wow. Because we are so English, right?
0: Because I'm with my so English friend. And also thank you for Hanif yang udah datang ke English Corner hari ini.
1: Give a big round of applause to him. Nice.
0: Nice. Good job. Dan jadi bentuk nyata kalau belajar bahasa Inggris itu nggak mesti selalu harus perfect.
1: Yes.
0: Semua ada prosesnya. Yang penting mau belajar dan harus percaya diri. And then because the time is up ya, Taman Produ. It's time for us to say goodbye. Thank you for watching, and we will see you again on English Corner next Thursday.
1: Thursday.
0: Thank you, everyone, and it's time to say goodbye. Bye bye.
1: Bye bye, guys. See you when I see you.

never be able to understand us, who spend their time creating a narrative of who we are that's false, so they stay in their power. Projection in its purest form is actually who they are. They are the broken, they are the weak. So let's raise a glass to us and to those who are still finding the courage to walk away.

flourish, for trying to steal our joy, but leaving us with lessons that only have made us stronger, only have made us dig deeper, only have taught us how to stand up when we are knocked down. They actually gift us with everything they will never have. So cheers to them. And if any of you ever think of coming for me again,

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She brings me in a piece. I take her out to fancy restaurants. She takes the sadness out of me.

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Thanks to Warner Music. 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You have all been chosen to listen to the first broadcast. 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Stay tuned.